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1: What makes Emory special is that it has very rigorous academics, but a community that is willing to support each other. People are always willing to study together and work hard together.
0: Learn more at emory.edu. We are.

0: name of Jesus. May the Lord establish your life.
1: Amen.
0: In his good will.
1: Amen.
0: May the Lord establish your family.
1: Amen.
0: In his good will.
1: Amen.
0: May the Lord establish your children.
1: Amen.
0: In his good will.
1: Amen.
0: May the Lord establish your husband.
1: Amen.
0: In his good will.
1: Amen.
0: May the Lord establish your entire home.
1: Amen.
0: In his good will.
1: Amen.

0: with the will of the Lord. Somebody can say, my Father, establish me and my entire home.
1: Establish me and my entire home.
0: According to your will.
1: According to your will.
0: Can you shout amen 5 times?
1: Amen. Amen. Amen. Amen. Amen.
0: We are going for the next prayer topic. Your prayer is working. It is really working. A year to my party, you don't want it. It can be a year to my your home. On this prayer, the same scripture we want to see and strengthen. Just what best share with them. So for him, say, sometimes go Christ to in your Christian life, Shadi or see, and after establishing or say strengthen or best share with them. Sometimes all that you need as a child of God is for God to strengthen you. So for do tell me how you nipa or bend bit me a boom. It do tell me you might even feel like giving up. It do tell me I'll be a grass and empire you cry me boy cry a year too many. And now go for the dance and I made your mabba mean who she or bend bit me a boom. Do tell me your sister who he and Titia Smell Radicaya was a mess shell with ding. It do tell me who he and your man so best shell with ding. Sometimes you need God to strengthen you in your Christian life so that you will not give up. It do tell me abembut me ba ya na dani wo sun ya na dani atete ba mama aya na wo hie nyame den hye. 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Yeah, say, Yami and Saudia. 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Say, Yami, one soldier. 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

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It yes, me woo, then so Radia Samse, Namesewodin, Messewodin, was in between Timwanamuni, we are Messewodin, on Pibonon, was the oh Lord, strengthen my children, strengthen my husband, strengthen my wife, Eradi Semimanidin, Eradi Seminam Jumanidin, Eradi Semabraboniding. 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

0: What's the Radio Summit Day? 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The Radio Summit Day. Vampire Water. The other vampire. And you're in Casa. And you're not in Casa. And you're not in Casa. 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

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Salaba de bada. Yo, Robo, Robo, Robo, Robo, Robo, Robo, Robo, Robo, Robo, Robo, Robo, Robo, Robo, Robo, Robo, Robo, Robo, Robo, Robo, Robo, Robo, Robo, Robo, Robo, Robo, Robo, Robo, Robo, Robo, Robo, Robo, Robo, 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

0: Praise the Lord. Oh, show you a bien in Namanakwaba. Amen. Once again, I want to recognize our online worshippers and those who listen to us on radio. The Lord continue to bless all of us as we spend time in His presence. It is a good thing to serve the Lord. Many have made us know or have told us that it is not possible to know and understand God. And this has been a long-standing theory in the scriptures. It was said that even people who had walked with God before thought that when they see God, they would die. Gideon, in Gideon chapter 6, when the Lord appeared to him as an angel, you know, because it was so weird to ever think that you can see God with your natural eye. So anytime God had come to his people, they saw him as an angel of the Lord. Hardly did men think that God can come in a form of a flesh and come and drink milk and eat goats. So, when people had come into contact with God and later on got to know that it is God that was with me, they go like, oh, me seeing God, I will die. It happened in Judges chapter 6. Abraham also saw God personally in his full self-image in Genesis chapter 18.
1: Abraham also ewo Moses whom edikan eti du watwe no ne nyame ehia ye ehun ne nyame su.
0: If these people saw God, Isaiah also saw God.
1: Da enipa ye kupo di Isaiah odi fo Isaiah nso ohun nyame.
0: Isaiah said, when you saw God, that I've seen God and I'm a dead man. So if all these people saw God, Opokwe Champong can also see God. Sister Joyce Tam can also see God. Brother Lex can see God and have an encounter with him. So the Bible said that do not hesitate in doing good, because for by so doing, many have entertained angels without knowing.
1: And teacher sam nisi munya papa ya da sense bebre na na papa yesu eni abofo ehia na woni mpo.
0: Beloved, we want to learn about God.
1: Dofunu ye pese yesu a bibi fa nyame,
0: because it is possible to know God.
1: E sense e betimi aye se ye betimi ehu.
0: We have been deceived and have been lied to that you can know God.
1: Ya dada yense wuntimi ehu nyame.
0: Jesus told us that the impression we should have about God is that He is our Father.
1: Yes, to Christo, I catch a say, send yes, I say, Sudiana, send yes, you upon it, say, you wouldn't say, or yeah.
0: The fact that we have many runaway fathers who are irresponsible and doesn't stay home, and their children have never seen them before, doesn't mean that they are not responsible fathers like you and I, our Father in heaven. So we started learning about the attribute of God.
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0: Very well. Hallelujah. And then we first of all spoke about God being omnipresent. And we didn't say omnibody, but omnipresence. The body of God, Jesus told us that is sitting in heaven. But he is present everywhere. Even MTN says everywhere you go. How much more your God and my God. But talking about the omnipresence of God, we said that God, though in heaven, can be felt everywhere, including under the earth. We gave a scripture where David said, where can I go from your presence? When I go to hell, you are there. When I go across the sea, you are there. In the sea, you are there. Under the earth, you are there.
1: That
0: is Psalm 139:7.
1: Where can I run away from your presence? For wherever I go, you are.
0: When I was talking about the omnipresence of God, I said that the presence of God is governed by relationship.
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0: In 2 Corinthians chapter 5 verse 7, I want to reiterate about the omnipresence of God before we go to the next attribute. The governing principle of God's presence is by relationship and not by body or sight. So let me say something here. Mr. T. Papa Ojina Hei, right? Evoa, do you know the wife? Do you know any of her children? Very well. Pacho, unim ni yere. Unim ni baby. Very well. The fact se unim ni yere, e nim ni baby no. Entre se uni yere, ene ma.
1: And Fatumuna, all ye know into your demi satia in Shasua said, Ojina, who will be saying, Nippe, say, Oh, Munim, no, any name, who can he, any name, man, now we know, see, Debbie, and I also to say, No, I said, Oh, Munim, the Uranim, the man in Chess, Mr. T, on worry, and I said, Oh, Nima.
0: Are we okay? Can we progress? But he's standing here right now. Eh? He knows where the wife is currently. And where the children are currently. So this is in the realm of knowledge. So I can say that you don't have a wife. I can say you don't have any children. It does not mean that what I say or think about him holds.
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0: In fact, he knows such that he knows how to even get to the wife right now by the telephone number. Oh, praise the Lord. Thank you, sir. So, the relationship that you have with the person makes you know how to get to the person. So for the word of the Lord said in 2 Corinthians chapter 5 verse 7 that for we walk by faith and not by sight. This God that we are walking with and we want to know, if you want to relate with him, you need to relate with him by faith and not by what you see. He is so visible to all who have relationship with him. So that's why Paul said that I might know him and know the power of resurrection. God is all powerful. He's omnipotent. We will get there. But that power is...
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0: It's released to those who know and have relationship with him. So 1 Corinthians chapter 5 verse 8. 2 Corinthians chapter 5 verse 8. Then Paul said by the leadings of the Holy Spirit that we are confident. I say, and willing rather to be absent from the body and be present with the Lord, omnipresent.
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0: I remember last week's scenario. Before we were closing, the old man was so worried about some comments that I made. Paul said that God is a spirit, and like Jesus said in John chapter 4, those who worship him must worship him in spirit and in truth. But he said, I'm confident in this, that I prefer to be absent from the body. What limits me? What limits me from getting to God, to see Jesus Christ and the spiritual realm, is the fact that I am in the body. So when I leave this body, I get closer to God.
1: Somebody
0: can have their wife thousands of miles away, their husbands thousands of miles away, but they will be more closer to somebody who is living in the same room with husband and wife. Because there is a relationship. Two people can be in the same room, but there's no relationship. A man and a wife can be in the same room, but Edouard and Edouard, Tunisia. You know Tunisia? Beloved, you must seek relationship with your God. Men do not know by
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0: And you get to know this God when you start asking questions like, who am I? Where am I from? Why am I here? And where am I going? And when you ask these questions and you allow the Holy Spirit to come into your life, to nurture you and prepare you and train you, then you will understand what it means to have the presence of God. Today I want us to talk about God as all knowing.
1: And then people say, "Yeah, kasafa nyami nisua." I just say, "Oni madie yina ane."
0: We have spoken about God being omnipresent. He is everywhere.
1: Yadikaya kansa nyami owo bebiya. And then people say, "Yeah, shene fafufubi."
0: We want to talk about God being omniscient. That is God being all knowing.
1: Yeah, people say, "Yeah, kasafa nyami ayesi oni madie yina ane." Sa esuno asi ane say.
0: This attribute of God is very well misunderstood. Can we continue? God being omniscient,
1: all-knowing.
0: Though God knows all things, the past, the present, and the future, He will not control man.
1: RBFM
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0: To accept who and what he knows in the past, in the present, or in the future.
1: On share oni pasa obeji ni a etwemu anase ni onimu emre etwemu dada no obeji atuma anase imprepre ni esi no on share ni pasa obeji atuma anase ni ebesi dachi no obeji atuma.
0: So people ask question that if God is all knowing, then he knows that I'll be a drunkard. He knows that the madman will be mad. He knows the one that I will marry already, or whether I will not marry. So why the struggles? Let me live every way, do everything, and move on with my life because after all, God knows.
1: Isaiah 46:9-10.
7: Isaiah 46:9-10. Remember the former things of old, for I am God, and there is none other.
0: Remember the former things of old, for I am God. Kainiema etchemu dadano. Nashe me miyonyame.
7: And there is none else.
0: No be anyone more to say me.
7: I am God.
0: Mi enyame, this is the second time God is addressing himself as God.
7: And there is none like me.
0: Yeah. Say, unni wo papa ti wonom. Na so papa ti me ka chere say, "Hey, Kofi, kai se manyin sin wo. Kai se me ye wo papa wo." It means what? Acha se che se.
1: He's asking the question if you are there with your father.
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8: That's what Chelo said.
1: If you are there and your father tells you, "Kofi, I am older than you. Do you know I'm older than you? You know I am your father." So Obisa San Semia, now Opache saying that our father has answered him that the father wants to tell you what he knows, you don't have an idea.
0: And two, it can also mean that you have shown some disrespecting attitude into your Kai will say, Kai say.
1: So the father wants to remind you that he gives you some respect.
0: There is none like me.
1: So the Lord puts us into remembrance that I am God. I am God. He repeated it, and there is none like me. Obia and me and say.
7: Declaring the end from the beginning. And from the ancient times, the things that are not yet done. Saying, my counsel shall stand. And I will do all my pleasure.
0: Hey, amen. Yeah. Such a way, see a cassia papa emua, emu do
1: I declare the end from the beginning, or I tell what will happen in the future from the beginning. And my purpose or my counsel is what will stand. I do my pleasure. I do what pleases me.
0: So when we want to open up this scripture, it is deep. And you know, talking about God being all-knowing, this is where I want to start from. The reason why I Yesian said ye when he said, Yesian, say the be your Christ, you will not be careful.
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1: We want to learn so that in your walk with God, you won't be careless. And I said, fanotra.
0: Because if you understand this scripture very well, it will even ginger you to stand well in prayer. It will let you go back. Remember, I said that when you want to walk with God, you must first of all ask, where am I from? Then the question, where am I from, will help you to trace your source to your maker. Why am I here? It will let you ask the reasons for your existence here. Where am I going? Will put in mind that this time that you are in is not the end. It is just a means to an end. Then it will help you prepare well for your hereafter.
1: Though
0: God knows your end, he will not force you to accept that end. He will not control you that, hey, be here for the next 3 years. It's a choice. The scripture we just read, he said, I know, declaring the end. In other words, he speaks the end from the beginning. He told Jeremiah, before you were born, I knew you. How can somebody who is not born be known? So yesterday, throughout the day, I was thinking through life.
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0: The truth is that I don't know the name of my father's father's father. I don't know the name. Come on, Richard. Who name? Oh, mommy. 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Okay. If you're a man and a one kai, let me come to the men. Mr. Vanini, please, do you remember your father's father's father? Father's father. He knows up to his grandfather. Somebody say, wow. But the truth. Okay, I'm going to ask. Mr. Champon. Bene Champon. Ne papa. Papa. Okay, I need you. Okay. No friend is saying. Ousue Champon. Ousue Champon. Ne papa. Papa. Papa. Tunkai. Atum. Hey, brotherless. That's how soon I will also be forgotten. Yeah. That is the same way we will also be forgotten. Oh. Why are we struggling? Why are we bothering? Yesterday, you know, the calling of God, being called as a prophet, is a very lonely path. It's so lonely. Sometimes you feel so lonely. That's why at a point in time, the whole almighty Elijah says, look, Lord, let me die. It is better for me.
1: So, asembisa na obisa no. Na o kan e de asi asembisa Yakupon e ka chere Jeremiah say, and sana me weba wo no na me nim wo. E na obisa say, o Yakupon na odu di
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1: Oh yeah, yeah. O poor Madalese or Wakoma Makito, Mama Rita, O Chinchi or the Pona, or Pisas or Bian, Nimin and Council, Mamin at Wakubia. Not just say, Onipa and Chessara and Yansu, and Nipa be brave if you want to be brave if you are there in a year.
0: Okay, let's check something in Jeremiah, in Job chapter 33, verse 14. We will go back to Isaiah.
7: Job 33, verse 14. For God speaketh once.
0: Nyame kasa prekobi.
7: Yea, twice.
0: No kasa nimpre nuso.
7: Yet man perceiveth it.
0: Nanso nipa enti. You see, God knows all things. And he knows what should become of me tomorrow. If I should walk in his will, his purpose, and his counsel. So it is my duty to go to this all-knowing God and say, Papa, what are you saying about my tomorrow?
1: So he doesn't just stop.
0: Verse 15. For God speak once, yet twice, yet man perceive it not. Verse 15. Because he knows. Because he think well of you. Because he wants you to be aligned. He doesn't just speak. He goes further. How does he speak? In a dream. In a vision of the night. When deep sleep falls upon men. In slumbering upon the bed.
1: So, like, remember God knows everything,
0: but he will not force you to believe what he knows.
1: The next
0: verse. Then he opened the ears of men. During the day, you become so busy. You are so working morning, afternoon, evening. You are on phone. You are here on WhatsApp chatting here and there. God is speaking. God knows certain things about you, but you are not aligned. So when you are asleep, then he opened your ears, the ears of men, to give them to seal their instruction. There is a way that you must go. There is instruction that must govern your life. You must go back to God because he knows you. Hey, Jeremiah chapter 29 verse 11 said, for I know the thought I think towards you, Ernest. Thought of peace, thought of good and not evil. To give you a future. God knows everything about his creation. And everything that his creation must do to survive.
1: The Lord knows it.
0: He told Jeremiah, before I formed you in your mother's womb, I knew you. And I called you. So you are not going to be called. I called you as what? A prophet. God is saying that I'm all knowing. I want you to know that I know certain things about you, Jeremiah. If you are confused, just draw close to me by prayer and ask me, who am I? And then I will tell you that you are a prophet. You are a carpenter. You are amazing. A woman was a banker, and then she has struggled and struggled and struggled and struggled. So she came. said, look, my Yebibia, all that my colleagues are doing to make them prosper, I do same. I work more harder. I get promotion. The promotions come. But I'm not able to do anything with my income. Can you see my way forward?
1: Babia, oh yeah, Juma or bank now, or Baba who may know that same near say, me yeah, Juma day, me bomb me home one day, a basso boy, a bomb, a basso way, Juma moon, near my 4 year SS or move bomb home a ding, and I miss me yet be so so mean moon near ding in our epocracy.
0: Then praying with her, the Lord says she should go and sell palm oil and she will prosper.
1: And see, me in the bomb pine and Yamaka chance, and Minchano say, Uncle Cotto and go now, and no baby you.
0: The lady went like, ah, palm oil.
1: Pastor, no, now, Bandit say, ah, me pa and wo.
0: Okay. Prof, I'll think about it.
1: For my dream, huh?
0: Do you know, it's been about 7 years now. Looking at how she dressed work, the dignity attached to a work, and descending from the high horse of bank to going for palm oil to bottle and sell.
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0: She's still struggling.
1: A bayer and fear and Sony, Obano, or Shani TBM, Bank a penny, a Jumamu penny, now Sandy and a whole Fadia and Opa, or Sis and who in the Papua, or Gina Sunny Suti, Washer, Fefefe, not the Cona, or Sunny Abafemo, Abafa and Moo, a Shesha good to a Moo, Adia Papatono, I had a dainty in Fian Sony, or two one a moye.
0: Yet there is a woman who had never been to school and have sold palm oil. And is renting houses, rooms to professors and doctors.
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0: Because that person is in his will, in the will and the purpose of God for life.
1: And so a baby school democrat when see that. And so we see a dying at the high and penny for bank and for any petty tumor, Musamu height nemo, that you manage and your yanisa and go a day. Well, who knew near Yamisi or Maya, you mess or Yeno, and no, not all Yen and Yamisha no Timmy and see that at the behind.
0: So if you are not careful, you will say, ah, but I pray, I fast. Most of the time, the people who have moved out of the will and the plan of God for their life, this is the common words as Christians. me after all the fasting, I fast, I pray, I pay my tithe, but nothing seems to be working for me. Why? As much as God knows how you become great, what you must do to be great, to be powerful, to be where He wants you to be, it is your choice to align with the will of God concerning your life.
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0: Praise the Lord. As we are here, let me tell you something. Maybe Sister Esther's uncle is somewhere making a decision. A first father is somewhere making a decision. So if you are not careful, you will put trust in Pastor Ennis. You will put trust in your father. You will put trust in your mother. But God knows your mother. And God knows your father. And I've said, don't put your trust in man. He knows man.
1: To me, I say, yeah, what her sisters and they were for be and what you will be. I've been a be out to swim to see you be and our sister Fia and Papa. I was to see you be now. Yaku Ponsu on him on Nipa. And to know what cases we say, and be out to and not what I've been in a was you, Pastor Ness, and I'm dimming near to the sun say, and Susia and I've been a point of what mammy is in your meeting money penty or see. No man can you didn't want to any.
0: There is a difference between ambitions and God's will for man. I may have an ambition to buy an aeroplane as a pastor. But the will of God for me is to maybe get the best Mercedes Benz and drive. So I'll be there one day and I say, church, by my ambition, as a church, we are buying an aeroplane in the next 2 years. We're saying, yay! I can even come to the church and say, that says the Lord, church. By the next 2 years, we are getting an aeroplane. If you believe it, shout a big amen. Yeah, amen.
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Since you're already feeding into her way, Happy FMY 98.9. And I Jordan. June Bosom for July Bosom for Frey Ramono. Haha, June Quadada. July Bosom for Frey Ramon, the Tosun Sianine. Now many a traffic, immune to that. They're at a second part. Mepacho and some award new. Oya bawa fwa. Mepacho chwa super happy FM wa. Mr. And then some award no. Akoma ma wa fwa no. 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Then, Cassian and Nancoco, Debbie. Then, more, yeah, more closeness, and I are. Fashe year to Okakra. 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We all bow our four. Now, closest friend. I all bow no NYRE BR. Yeah, Mamon Cabo Mono. Animal closeness, near the end. Yeah, Fashe years, Ronco. F. Toho. A rabbit at the near to a can in seminar. I see Mr. Kaby Minya who are made deeper. And I'm saying, Emra Gano. Okasube Diawa, Emran Subasopa. I see Mr. Kaby, Tiaman Simbi Mami. 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Menimuku, Yaye, Shemunina, a doctor of what you say. You mean you're not betting me a woman, ye. 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You know, come on, Buana Pai. Preparations near the up and down. Entero, okay, or what you cram and you so, oh, yeah. But you cram, you know, a time consuming. A juma be a beman in Nimbre crash, or cassay, or the memoir court, major, come a most canoe. Rock of Bow, America to an non sooner wedding, come on. A union commando. I don't see you, Mira Mati. Now, I see the queen will be at on par born Tia Driani D. 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friend pa na dan for pa ne childhood friend ne si so. Oh, what a crown, no, no, yeah, the bridesmaid, no, no, odi, just say, ni paddy paddy. Ah, ne friend, or any yinny yet, a boom, no, no, sir, that I'm for you, don't worry, be it. But on any a fine pa, since all warrior boom, fee, near the day, and on any to say, or any close paddy pa. To an audience on any back court, this is a Kitwana wedding. Or to an African chess would overstand the pa. I don't know if you could be a but some particular wedding we are going to do to me could be or sereno or some family duties be a so area bang or attend it to a best and all comra. I said, I'm for a cast and one hano because when you send a down for no or also onto a bushia, no one worry over bushia, yeah, or also our enemy at the map the bushia for sometimes at Nimre into your ten. I say, I said, I'm for the busana, I send back what say. Now, okay, who could know better than what did you and also. 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What down for number fear by chemical fruit? What's in the crunch of a fruit spa?
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Then I'm for this. 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Watch any much? Yet I'm yes, where did I celebrate you? Yes, I celebrate near the Adeno Cass. I didn't know. See, I'm a crook cracker. Into a bear, and you may breathe here. 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You know, Nick Ocker Bonicron, my name, and you can get the money, Mobia, money answer. 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No, see, abortion pills, and I say, no, see, abortion pills, babe. Abortion pills, they never be my worry.
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0: 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Hello, good morning.
2: Hello, good morning.
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2: eh me di meka so mo fa nche no
0: mane fa nche wo
2: yeah, more fun channel. Because say we are living in a world so be your born in a way and she and so car or because why your born is it's more fun channel. Maybe I didn't be fair, be all fun and fa. None of my Tony.
0: Wow.
2: Wanyade.
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2: Wanyade.
0: Nakuya said, Bonibia would be the money, and you're Bonibia and what it's
2: it. One way the world finds it.
0: Hey.
2: Because work with me, but what's the age of my worry account?
0: Hey, what's the fan channel? What's the
2: fan
0: channel? Cra, there be you. There be. If you are
2: asking,
0: why? Yes, you have to take up for you. Hey, I saw a one with the fan too. Welcome, me, but same in Jinsen. As I Jimmy Kunaboso. Yet it's a way. Hello, good morning.
3: Good morning, sir.
0: May Patch on you.
3: Daddy,
0: now kasa wa yopeni.
3: Akra,
0: you, Mr. Daddy, na me pacho. Lady asked me, "Edian, how come? Edian, no, you're fine. Chana na si wunyem."
3: Ah, uncle, did you know me? Did you know me? My name is Papa.
0: Uncle, did you know me na?
3: Did you know me, Chana?
0: Okay.
3: Uncle, what? Who did you know me?
0: Hey, I'm on fire, man. Na down from why any sano?
3: Just I'm on fire. Go pon, go pon it.
0: Ah, okay.
3: And yeah, one way deep.
0: Okay. Matter what?
3: Okay.
0: Nyame no yoke. Okay, tu ya four. Nyame de betu ya neka. Ah, emu ya o.
3: Ah, but say yes, but yari na go pon yebi niwe.
0: Eya semu.
3: Let
0: me my soccer.
3: India,
0: do German
3: and
0: cupon. Hey, there are the rare. What could Bassanji who could not talk about Tasu? What say
3: would you say? Hey, and
0: offer
3: the man, I can't hear the bad man. Oh,
0: I know where so.
3: Yeah, best answer was as you say, or best answer, papa. Yes, and I didn't know.
0: Oh, okay.
3: We are
0: Yo, Mr. Rassi, there was no food to why?
3: Yo,
0: there was no any Bible quotation or the account of the Amay, and Yamin Shrapa Yamin Shrap, Mr. Rassi, so dear, Mr. Rassi, your best of four, or say, or the quotation account, or say, on Ja and Fanche, Yanko Ponce, Yamin, I retort a warno. A moya ya, who didn't want, what a Benny Padden Juma, a ya. And of course, I'm going to do one as a man in French and across up one way. Would it check right and move? Maybe there's a man in French. But Mr. Dazzy, offre a child to wake us and all. Hey, yeah, dear. No, mum, unkind Bible, no. Na, Deuteronomy, unkind, or can we are? Unjan Famania, me, hey, yeah, pa, dear. 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

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And I want to go to our team. 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

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Abranti amachide na nanyo mwana masi ya nosi ya krokrome. 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Birthday shout to Biwaha, every cadet officer, Francis Sapon. I'll send a wafa, say bakubia, who is in FM kra. And I had a birthday. Your name is Irene. Happy, happy birthday to you, Irene. It's coming from cadet officer Francis Sapon. Also watching you grow from a little girl into such a beautiful and a bright and independent woman has been one of the life's greatest joy to me. I'm so proud to be your uncle. And if your mom won't let you have a big party tonight, call me, Uncle Sefreno. And I'll officially allow you to spoil there for you. From your uncle, Cadet Officer Francis Sapon. And Akwamane, Ninis, Irene. Irene, happy birthday to you from your uncle. Why? Also, Dog Mount, Wafafuina, Mudoka Siapano, and all the mouth. So, Irene, a blessed happy birthday to you. God richly bless you, coming from your uncle, Sapon. Enjoy yourself. What's the party in there, friend? Friend, a party in there. Mommy, am I a party crown? Wafasa, my party. No, it's Irene. Free uncle, why? Uncle Sapon's a friend now. Party on for Jesus, Father. And I don't know. Enjoy yourself today, Brim Irene. Blessed happy birthday to you.

Oh, here time now, eh, yeah, no, do back, qua, ba, pem, pem, pem, pem, raso, se, qua, na, vede, commercial information, kakra, edi, es, some war. When we say World Cup, no, guswa, el, koso, eh, run of 16, no, I don't know, and also, no, cartels, ah, and now, almighty Brazil, edgy woman, is super, almighty Brazil. Oma nan yin se kroki to be said Norway betimi ayo ma free mo what about football knowledge mo any pedigree na Brazil ye country be a ball of what ye come I say World Cup be a ba wiase be a romo bo be pen oma for World Cup be nso emprem bebere na Norway for no enduru sam pempe so no general match no Bonusias and Panthers, investors in Obias, who were there, Brazil, walk over. Oh, man, walking over Norway and Jesse, I qualified the Kura quarter final. But Papa B, a Bobo, a branchy B, a Bobo, the man Norway. If you are seeing Munina, you can strike a moose striker. Strikers Munina robots, and a sir, a branchiano. Your friend Helen Braut Halland. Helen Braut Halland. I wanted you to say, no, my mom for a hundred woman. What's your Brazil? You know, Alan and Kwan, that's your whole Brazil country. No, what's your mutu brains? I mean, but I got a bomb hat trick a crowd. It's a Luma Nema and a Jovenia penalty. That's your consolation back. Had him, hey, Brazil for no. And yes, and Ketua. And run off. England are qualified. NFL so Norway. And so are qualified. Hey. And yet better cry. And right England say Mexico. NFL so no. Norway so as a Brazil. What do you know? What do you know? Go Panthers. We'll be every team for a Brazil. We'll start a good Brazil. Vinicius Junior no more. Oh. Gumo Gomares no more. Ah, Lucas Piqueta no more. Oh, Casimiro. Hey, just a stars are castle. Now, so much me am far. Body am man PC over a no way. If we say robot be a friend in Holland. Or can no way for him. That one way robot to any pole. On any part. I don't know any part. Do be a guy no be human being. We don't want to put any more. Over here, I'm working on sir. Anyway, that's just by the by. Work up in Gusua Consult Electroland Ghana Limited. My mama listeners and Tina and pay. Fahu, for work up no. Now fire was shopping, home appliances no. For work up not to be watching. Oh, drinks are better top to bottom. Another top and bottom mount freezer. And I say open chest freezer. And I say what will be open washing machine. Microwave now, partner, say blender. Air fryers, yeah, babe. Mount San Kebi, what is it? And what's your name? Van Wangumu. And from another chin, I'm not mount. See if any air fryer. The patroning in our Electroland Ghana Limited. I see that you want TV now. I want to teach you something. Because I let smart television now, but TV now be here, be also YouTube now. Then you know, the old phones you know be also TV now. So you find a let smart television. That TV need there me patcho. And now here TV now say you planning to now demo. Aha. I see for oh the for just less than 700 craft bra. Electroland showroom biano. On some can sell let smart television. Be brand the banner per Samsung and I say TCL. And now they open NASCO. And I saw the open media. Ninjin Ebi, our Electroland Ghana Limited. I'm sure rooms not to open in Ghana. It was my funny phone number. And for man, free woman. I say bringing the stadium to your house. Bringing the stadium home. In the ongoing World Cup. For Electroland Ghana, says here our telephone numbers. We so 0503-159-739 and I said 0502-989-894 0502-989-894
8894 Electroland Ghana Limited, bringing the stadium home. I love bets. I'm on for the iPhone 17. Hey, I'm on for so cash out. Yes, work up with we predicting now winning. Oh, sounds when your iPhone 17 free. I love bets for the Roma. I'm on for good to play room with D. And son, I bet me on your iPhone 17. EB, what sounds what cash out? No, register I love bet www.ilotbet.com. Now download the Omo app. No. Our Play Store and I say App Store. Now place you will belt, bet will be on the belt. Belt. Now place you will bet our World Cup matches in him. Now stand a chance of winning large cash out. Now sounds winning iPhone 17. I love bet for that romantic. Now guess what? The more you play, the higher your chances of winning be. Mepacho, you need to bet responsibly, oh, Mr. Opa. And if you're low, below 18, when you're part of the special of fire, I lot bet for their baby. It's for adults. I lot bet is bringing winning into reality. I lot bet is bringing winning into reality. You play smart, you win big this World Cup season. Watch me a free I lot bet for more inquiries on a special promotion on 0245-066-607. I love bet bringing winning to reality. Eclipse Collateral Management and Advisory Services. Also, Think Safety and Decent Income. And also think funding before that project. If you're a business owner, what to land can see power, what to acres of land, man. Yeah, be a huge project be. But funds no NC are no yet. You cannot be a project no. And by no yet. Or pay a particular amount be. And some was start a project no. Eclipse Collateral Seven can choose a think the funding actually before that project. Obet me up wow. I want Sakasa funding. No, you have a answer what they will land documents. No, Salan no atono. A whole document. No, I wouldn't say it is registered in your name. No, Fabra or office now. I'm going to trust the institution to Marabina funding. Kesiapa. Now they are your project. Oh, yes, a more day. But to assassinate your cigar, the busy Dana quiet dean. For assassin, no cratano, Bakuhu Eclipse Collateral Management and Advisory Services. Oh, yes, it's out one when you see Canada start. Yes, you don't that's a groovy, yeah, groovy. Also, I see Danny behind that. I was his stores behind who you feel right one crack. Why do you want down who you know? See, Kedi renting us. Why you need any Eclipse 7 control say it will rent, you know, and answer why you're party and one crater. No, I don't speak me any decent income. If I property no document, you know, what dino or stores not behind a whole document in the fabric of my share, yeah. There is a fair show and be any decent income. Yes, that is Eclipse Collateral Management and Advisory Services. Remember, you are going to dental barrier. I'm going to be Moses Hospital. No, I'm going to take the phone number. I'm going to be from CC and I'm going through more light on this good news. And for now, number near 0543 832 466. Eclipse Collateral Management and Advisory Services. Think safety and decent income. And you need to think funding before that project. Company can see you are Ghana. You're from Eclipse Collateral Management and Advisory Services. On 17 Makachi Way. You want to get funding for your project now? I'm gonna be a man from. I feel almost a tin swenny and a flat year, but which is gonna be a near brown pa. I say tea brown papa papa papa. What my end so business now to Villa Water Solution. 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
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Obeshaya Makama. Kese Panta, investor, what she share with matches pa? Matches makuma kubaya 11, 12, 13, 14. Nani nina bo, naba akubi nkuwandi ase ticket na mao. Hey, ya. Enti na soccer bet for the wamo se. Who are regi matches nuri? Nani nina matches nina bo, naba akuse na wo ticket no ense ye. You can still cash out. Amount ta wo di stake you bet no, wamo trepo no di amount. Do ya bet dia soccer bet say the match ba ko say cross la you can cash out. Yes, omo pass over back ego. Do ya bet this time round ya for soccer bet na fire number share ayo no come the amount this thing now still you can cash out. Yes, if you cash out sorry soccer bet nko na area. Wait me a cash here. Yeah. 98.9 NHM Retro Matier and our Sukusua Utieno Memphis and

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1: 2.5 months. And I wait 250 or 2 months. When Tiano koy.
0: But were you suited that?
1: Were you suited that 2.5 months?
0: In Tiasenka with 2 answer. Now then a woman named Tiansa and Uji Nikima or koy.
1: Oh, say unse. Oh, I say brother level, what I say, I done for 4 weeks. And it will be D. What I say.
0: Oh, when you saw, then you're fine.
1: Yeah, you're fine. Many fine pa.
0: But what about your own friend?
1: What about your Obi Basenya media?
0: I own Jijim Pony Wakutia.
1: My dear, it is a me channel say went to ya. What happened?
0: But Yama was free.
1: Yes, the way it's in it. What alone a bar? And yet, 1,000 cities in Yamo, 1,009, 2,000. A month.
0: Some more Dawson. More Dawson, the Wolfie. Obiansu.
1: Over bed, 30 rooms.
0: Obia Boons, we are. Tatatatatat.
1: Any
0: patcho per J advance.
1: Then, best I mean, disconnected pipe.
0: There be J advance will be a honour to boho. Now for water pump with Siso. And Tiano, what connected out to be an in emitter. And Tino, only Ubua, but some is one hour at Yoka. Who prepared the sun up in so out to be an audio. Sisi, baby no adeno sano sano maye no. 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
1: Uko shukura ni hano mra sa ni ama okay video.
0: Anyway. But eye se eni watimi aba. Eno eye kweku ansa. But what a night. What a night it was. Ewa Mexico City. Wow. What a night. England. Any Mexico. What a match. Now, when na, it's our three Lions coach, you know, Thomas Tuchel. You know. Yeko World Cup, we were saying, and Jude Bellingham, and Morgan Rogers, and almost competing for one position. Now, Morgan Rogers, you know, wako tournament. Upe big players at the biggest stage. Players to say Jude Bellingham and Adiomobo, Harry Kane mo and Adiomobo. And your players are na Morgan Rogers or Botime, Aston Villa. And a when your 1 season be a year. And no DRG Europa League. Jude Bellingham no Osia Kain Ewa Santiago Bernabéu at the Real Madrid or your big player. Now kika. And I say, only no compete for one position. And I then. Enura. Sa stadium no. I say, Kuguru Sagra Kuguru. I say, welcome to hell. Enura. Your atmosphere na ne ohono. So you needed big players. And Jude Bellingham and step it up. And in 2 minutes, no about 2 goals. And the amount of 3 Lions. Wow. Ellen Haaland. See. Messi Carlo Ancelotti, ne magic touch, you know, is finished. He's done. Oh, he has sabbatical. In fact, Don Carlo, I saw step it down. Everyone was say, Obia step it down. No, on the own step it down. I saw step it down. No, ko sabbatical, about 3 years, and now 4 years. No, ko Gina Humia, now back. So, I say, he said, your course sabbatical, or the everything. Reviving the career of free or call Real Madrid, or call your magic, or Champions League. Any other El Hon Serbia and Soye.

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Now what did Donald Trump ayeno? Eye balugun. Ne red card no nya ayeno. Ono afa phone eno free FIFA president no say ah. Now muni muse tournament no mo bo America die. Eno FIFA president Infantino say yes sir, your excellency. Eno say ah. 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
bright. Maybe so. Say, and sana dia man on the baby. Maybe so. Say, yes, sir. Yes, sir. Free. Na, ye dia kugui. Blasters, yet again. Yako tournament. Where dia ye free mu group stage. Where dia ye winning one game. Na, dia yane say, tournament in a koye no. Ye bore four games. Ye share two goals. All right. Dear eh yane se tournament we are koye. Ye bore four games. Ye bore against Panama. Ye winning one goal to zero. Ena ye kobo against USA. Eno ye bore 0-0. Sa game no, Ghana for bebre se e jubilati se ne ye win. 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I'm almost sharing. 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

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Especially Shukura community here police station. 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He who dwells in the secret place of the Lord Most High shall abide under the shadow of the Lord Almighty. I will say of the Lord, He is my refuge and my fortress. My God, in Him will I trust. A genie for a woman and just so, amen. Italian Mafia, Bessie. Not yet, tempo open, it's normal. Not yet, said there is no time for any man. I'm ready for more craziasophobia. Na in tempa so yen shen seven I say FM FIFA World Cup Egusua Echegu was US of A Mexico NFM Poro Canada na emu aye dewa Ghana de yenye hu ye shebrada yentimi ankonkodin ankoye nim awon sheshe ahodoa 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Who else? Kylian Mbappe, Samuel Otin. And Otimi Etuatinano, Adama France, Omae Bobo Kona. Na enye Fedia Gro, 70th minutes back, via penalty. Pow. And a Kylian Mbappe, and a set a 7th goal of the ongoing World Cup. Jero Wonsam Ete Emao, and Dredo Dei, Gembaku Echeguia. Na enye Fedia Gro, the Salazar of Brazil. Omotosu Insiam, our FIFA ranking as all. Omen in Norway, world number 31. And a de Pimso, Gemma Banerino, na Brazil Dincho, Omoshebako, Emma Norway, and so Echeta Canon, you know, and a good Brazil Fatima. Omoso Etimubako, Sanamidi can kind of Elhom. Na yes, game Nasia on the 14th minute mark, and a Bruno Gumares and a penalty. Not Ronan Cashier, Shane Senka, be one on, and so a bit me a prayer born at Twatremo, Fofian Twata, be one of Bob Bottom, Nan and Baby, and also Anthony and Twatremo. 79th minute mark in the game, man. Allen Haaland, 90th minute. On the back of account, no chess on your brace. I was a game, man. Nemo F. Yepa. Nema. Penalty 90+10. And on also Eberti Canon Bacon. Edema Air the Salasau of Air Brazil. Jada wants them at the MRNTNA. Officially, Brazil are out of the 2026
FIFA World Cup no na enao machi 3 a.m. and a game baku etwa guye o Mexico Mexico o man bobo koro and England and the papeche na game na shasia 37 minutes back era Jude Bellingham atwa tredi kan Jude ebenya second goal 38 minutes back and Aquinas and so ebeti karamu baku nyam patago no ebi kan erema eya Michael, a man bobo kuro, you did the game, 54th minute, and a Jared Kwanza, and a red card, straight red card, and also it be in a horma, no more rampa, Adama England, a man bobo kuro, 60th minute mark, Harry Kane again, and a penalty, a bottom, and an acquire 3-1, Adama Aya England, a man bobo kuro, 69th minute, and a Raul Jimenez, and so in a patago bako, at a canho, Adama make a quay 2-3, horma, and a judge. Ma, Epim Quenim, and it's our game, and also a banner here. Come up, El Hall into any country. So I'm qualify for the quarterfinals of the ongoing FIFA World Cup. No more say, and it's here. Morocco qualify, France are qualify, Norway are qualify, and if you put England and so it's me qualify into say, and a runoff and I say quarterfinal pairing on MSIFA. I call El Hall Morocco and France and they call Pim. So Sansuna, England and in Norway and so. Ever ball our the other quarter final game no more. But they want some at the down come up. Our to media so now and that game sleepy ever check who our the run of 16 in Portugal and Spain and the Bernie now we and a predicted lineup at Dancoma piano and also two countries from at the Coco Johnson sign so say BNC Diogo Costa and the Mountie Post no at the Ama Portugal or my Bobo Cono João Cancelo Ebo Bobby Ruben Dias Renato Viega and so Ebe Jimo Ten Nuno Mendes Ebe for the left back road on João Neves and Vitinha and Ebe Crenfifi you know. Pedro Neto, Bruno Fernandes, Rafael Leao, NFM Ponom, Cristiano Ronaldo, Amo Edebe Lidi Attack, no, Adama Portugal, Oban Bobo Kurum, Messi Ubium, Diogo Costa, Impos, Jao Cancelo, Ruben Dias, Renato 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team, no, a midfield of three players, and a Ney, a Bibian Sia, a Spain, or Mino, and so Ebe Rakibra, Pedri, Ebe Bonfifi, Samson, Rodri Cascante, and so Ebe Jemo Sepila. Our back four anymore. Danny Omo, and so Ebo Obi. Now Lucas Eye Anase, Alex Bayana, Mikel Oyarzabal, and a film for Lamine Yamal. I'm also a completed attacking trio at the Amam Spain national team. Now into United Simon, Mark Kukuea, Emerick Laporte, Paul Kubasi, Pedro Poro. Pedri, Rodri Cascante, Danny Omo, Alex Bayana, Oyarzabal, NFM Poro, Lamine Yamal, BBNC, Wayne Eye Plesa, De La Fuente, Enzo Ediombe Ramo, El Gema, Omonso, Ene Eye, Omai Bobo Kwa, Yefen Portugal, Enzo Ebebo, Echina Humachim, Say Enebeko, US of A, Ene Belgium, Enzo Edebe Papre, Che Kama, El Gema, Nama, Yere Wonsem Ede Emao, Kai, Nashen Enzo, Fama Mise Ene Yi, Never more, I didn't pa. Eddie Amad, the host countries, William said, Mexico and draw more free previously, not Canada, and so a free mutada, and the USA, and I bet the only host air country, on also our competition anymore. Now, I'm in Belgium, and a quackable, Nami Aduma, and now machine, now say, and I call 12 pound pair, now prrrr, now game no ashes here, now say, and answer way, and a predicted lineup, US of A, and so Eddie Rag game no more. Freeze and amount to post law and I'm a US of A Freeman Ebo Bobby Ewe Chow Richards Ejemo Rian Ebo Bobby Samson and Robinson ever completed a back four Weston McKinney Tyler Adams Bobby Tillman Sergino Dest Balagan Sono Biba Kano and a Yaklan Wenya Kwenya Ebabi Sia Kanibi Christian Pulisic and sorry Tenya
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at the Belgium national team. No, if you want to say, and I call or double pivot, and what I'm saying, and it's Ruskin, and it will be NFM Pono Yuri Tillemans, and so a gentleman 10 or about three. Our double pivot name Kevin De Bruyne, Jeremy Doku, and FM Pono Leandro Trossard, and so a gentleman, FM Pro about Romelu Lukaku Bolingoli, or also the attack in a camera at Yama and Red Devils of Belgium. BNC say and also Ebeko Elhom in the other games no Namia Toma Echina 4 p.m. and also Ebeko so Argentina and Egypt Ebeko Switzerland and Colombia Nankawe Ghana and Ekwako Shomo and Switzerland and the Debe Bernipa and Sientinian qualify in the name Switzerland and Colombia and also Ekwako Ba Jerusalem and the down life on happy 98 point another FM top square shot. They say and a tier FIFA World Cup no more Kylian Mbappe ashe 7 Abouma you have an Ellen Haaland ashe 7 Leo Messi ewa Kwenya so about the run of 16 game against Egypt and also ashe 7 goals one ma yada one sem at the ML come pa ho Harry Kane ashe 6 other players not to aswa ibi ma ashe 5 4 ni mungkone ba yada one sem at the down come pa ewa jibedi niso kaya nasha nonsu se nei Ronaldo, your fellow Mr. Champions League, Nene Dudona Shasia F. Kylian Mbappe, Mr. World Cup, and Munkoreba, Ninan Kelfani, as Kylian Mbappe, Abe, the first player, on also a team, 11 knockout goals, World Cup, Utumun Seria, Bakwasem Kesia Pa, Abeman, your fellow Kylian Mbappe, and so Etinia, 19 out of 19 games, our ball, World Cup, Rumono, Abeman also, Etini Atuntra, do and 19 goals and also Asha Jerome Sam at the Kama Pa live on the show. Yemu Yaketeme, na Yantin Tom Kumebi, Ewan Sam Kitin Kitian, and also Edia Him, Edia Dincheche, Ewa Manane, Nadodona, who they are called, and Air Banina, Ewan Shise, Awotua, and also Eguswa, Echa Kuromo, na Yura Mukakra, El Cristiano Ronaldo, Asaya, na Cristiano Ronaldo, and I Oko, a pretty much a press conference, no Ronaldo Quano, Stress. And if that's Ronaldo, then one casa utiti one or stress three and Munkwane Bay. Now then, of course, I'll be okay. And I say, oh, we be okay. No, mum, from microphone and come as I got no journey more. Mum from Mano, Ocao, Ocanco for Omondomino, the person in this and a question. And I'll say, oh, and on the microphone, Comano, and I say, Cristiano, beside question. So, Catanfonudi, Auntie Ronaldo, Ocambi, it's the Ochi microphone, and a journalist beside. Cristiano, how are you? Happy to talk to you. I say, hey, Ronaldo, mi chiao ho ye. Ronaldo say mi ho ye. I say, ema huahua, eme de. Obi otan Ronaldo no. I say, ema huahua, eme de. Say, ne imen sobe nya kwenya. Say, men sobe nube din komo el ho. 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Mi mbe sa question, tin biya. Say, bright ya waduma. And then, obi sa question. Oh, press conference, I say, one question ye. I say, obe 400 questions. And my coach Otuado, ewe chao kwe no. One question cry or high end me and beside a hole. Now, journalist, they said, a person who what the 41 years, what company Bono, a Diana, and Ronaldo say, oh. World Cup no 41 years. Ne boy yemi din. No mum. 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I have ni mu din komo. 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Asmo onsa ni. Mpe ma sem.
What you say? And then come Cristiano Ronaldo. And so at the two draw, press conference last year. Yeah, Kebi, na also what to be ho. Yem we are ketemi fi Ronaldo say na yentin tom kumebi. Oh, Hurricane again, I say, and a Hurricane as involving itself in 81 goals and assists. Oh, 63 matches boom for club and country this season. Ah, Obi Ba Hurricane Faoni Nato from Hurricane Chanai so the big Chanai Soma opportunity. Club and country 81 goals and assists, and I'm not certain I am in 63 matches. Was 73 goals and a frame from why 8 assists this season. Utubu Sampa likely says a England edge World Cup now. Hurricane ever so able to match Ballon d'Or the performance. Oh, I was through baby and the Canadian coming and rather than actually were boss 1v1 against goalkeeper. I be one and me a mobile and twat them. You'll be sent on any name and tell me to say, oh, on any name. My dear, matches in the Koswa, I am paying over to bench. No mood, Dink, Kobani Munkareba, no name, my dear, or relationship, or moon terminal, the Ed Joseph from a moon year, Elhorn, or Bompice, and a Obetina train Yamabri, Obetmician Yamabri, and if you name the Silver Hall, no, no, so at me, Edia Shani Kariamu, Nanyama, Akori, Ediamano, and the Ketufo, so Utia, Utia, happy for my Endic. Any animal, or you tell BFM, tell it 10 years, no man who said Suba, I know it's just about Papano, Bonano, no way try to touch an air hole. Christian, now the name is answer omission, the crowd is saying. And then oh yeah, they about Portugal. My Bobo Kono, I don't say tia. So no, so I be working hard. I will attack. So I be keeping defenders still busy. Into any American Laporte, more Juma here, Paul Kubasi, more Juma here. Ronaldo said any an intention by Kupa or the court game. We said, and also bet my own whole campaign. Attitude defenders are hoodwa. And also a quack show more horum. Now I say share and the crowd by Kupa. When he says a born in what dia. Hey, we me Daniel for box no sir. FBI ma onto me for born internet mu. Memo se born in bend box ni mu dia. And also bet me nyakwena abo bia to net mu pa. And then come back Cristiano Ronaldo. And so ADL. You don't want some ADM. Manika ka Hurricane as match o. Yambo bro games our ball and World Cup mu. Na also hu dia kwani ne ba against Croatia or to train me no against Ghana. When ya haban tianre one che one goal kra. E horom against Panama or Porto Atrabako against DR Congo or two goals by England on my Bobo Kono and Mamo qualifier against Mexico via penalty and draw on also and that's an hour machine or to meet to Atena and Juan Makama Kama and they were 14 goals. 14 goals, and I was share a World Cup move at Yama Aya England national team. No, not just say a nay recorder almost 72 or 70 goals. Lydia is Sakra Hurricane, I said 14. Utmus and Pound also betting I should be at the account. Messimo 1919 Mbappe Mo and Munko about Utmus and Pa Bibia Equaye Elho Ronaldo Nebis and Lamin Yama of the future and across saying that here almost have been wanted yet. Massan a Dutch. Strength, send the Dutch, all bright. Ronaldo, no clown, or see here, I've been one a bon home of the hour when you're saying now. So, no, Julia pass, the Dutch in India, a sweeper. Now, maybe I'll just spend team now. Oh, say, Spin, Omo Bobo Pa Elho. Now, Vinicius Junior, and I don't want to China Boso Ewa Kwenya saying that so. But before then, oh, no, Ellen Haaland, your post match press conference, ya man time no baby, ya basic missing, I know Elho, na ya basic missing, na know, na your Facebook life and coming the video on the torso, now, I'm supposed to be poor when you are Vinicius or a guy, man, what drip a camera, and I okay chain, and I be my friend Ellen Haaland, and oh, hug, you know, Ewa Brad, your interview, Ellen Haaland, oh, and I say, congrats, man. You've done well, and then come on, Vinicius Junior. And so it's me, it could be on Ellen Halana. Yeah, come on, Sam. Now, also, what to be a whole now, Switzerland, I've been my friend Johan Air Mazambi. I've been one or Yakola Wiswa, or one of the youngest player. And also, our World Cup, no matter what, 5 goals, Elho, and that's why involving a whole 5 goals, more, what 3 goals, and make it 2 assists. Now, the last time we'll be yes, I know, was way back in 1966. We've been so it to me, yes, sir. World Cup, no more, young play, a be my fellow Johan M. Zambia, yeah, a be one, oh, dear girl, World Cup, and I say, oh, what could you say, you know, so I don't want some at the amount.
Pedri and on the atu just say eh Vitinha no or a top player oh especially the ball control me Pedri no no no kasi the control ball but me share Vitinha the ball control ni mungkwa leba ah abe mwa no 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YouTuber no a typing Neymar skills ne a proba a pupa of Shasam or call training grounds no no so it's me at the session the ball money at the idea and no and a man afa at the man and they or also have a top player in the name wa retene sa guest channel ade ama name wa customize e chese kama ono so etimi e de akoma na unim se andra no way any Brazil game na e kosom na France national team no e de no 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match game no England NFL Pono my bobo kwa and also friend Mexico game no banner we no apemwa ye friend Jude Bellingham and I'm £24 or no and I'm a more con can ye pa superior man of the match no echo edema eye abemwa ye friend Jude Bellingham na Bellingham no or no we come away at the third timer or no so aji MVP a World Cup games I hold wa or no so ebonmo part to the tournament na the one and you say hope and yadia Jude Bellingham so ebeti benya kwenya abewremo ewo eye the three lions of England first 11 ni mo erimu koniba but I been wanna prove the doubters wronger and he three man of the match awards and a Jude Bellingham and so etimi anya a World Cup no na na dika Kasevini Junior and draw na do na etwin wa bo so sad na pen crab ba no one kobo enu munko ne ba na fe mpo no Bruno 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penalty no don't know I can say or some number but a decision who decision on a selected player 1 2 3 4 5 6 players are a peba almost able to me about elho and also in a crate and a crate Vinny Casa on carbon and a crate me and I'm a selective place no now oh on a scale of preference cry I've been my friend Vinny Jr. or Thompson Sia hey
Otosun Sion. Now you say Brazil squad no Vini Junior Crampono. On the head sit best penalty taker. Oh team no more. And into so Anthony Anko Tabri Bono Ambo El Hall. Now or say a tia. Some Nema agents in Sina Sudia. Nema and first air penalty taker. So Nema Niwa Ebaba Igor Thiago. On the second. Mefem Poro Bruno Gumares. Atosumi and sa. Gabriel Martinelli, Paul Elho, and son of Vinicius Jr. And so at Miaba, it was in the top five now. And you know, Neymar, Igor Thiago, second, Bruno Gumares, third, Gabriel Martinelli, fourth, and if you put Vinicius Jr. And so at Tosu, Enum Elho, and it's not Bruno, and so Ekobo Bona went to me and share Elho. Ellen Haaland, he actually the last 14 competitive games, are Wabo, Ediaman Noria.

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1: yeah, 45 minutes yes 45 minutes in here ebebru kakra kra
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1: 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There was no even need for us to progress. And allegedly,

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1: 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And we ain't going nowhere, baby.
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3: Charlie has stress.
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5: 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Bet responsibly. 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
1: If you be a best, I will move soon. 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How?
2: They can know this should be forever.
1: 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Lulu, I'm a DJ, you will be DJ. Better want to make a beer, my crowd, Motilo, Masalam. Bye bye.
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0: said, Father, can't you stop? The only person said, Dr. Sabano, or you two in one. So soon, and upon them, and more tumor, and upon all yet. It suffers so much, but suffer whatever to my papa about them for. And to hear some of him, such a heaven, Papa, I want a pass, a branch is put to the opposite. Papa, a branch is put to the opposite. Wouldn't do what? And also, Mr. Pine, and your acquaintance. Mama, for the number, and to the answer, grandma, and if I was so asking for. Number one, she said, Papa, and why you're with your friend, not one one cassa, and waiting and come on 101, and I'm in the end to jump. Number is 0249217453. 0249217453. 0249217453. Afraid your papa at Yakuna, afraid your prayer, how you say. Young papa panchena, Yanino, entertain El Combo. And your fee this time, no, from mommy, from papa, from Adolfo. Cut in someone for the cousin to end to one, one tray, one tray. Naha, and Obeya, Sipre, and the Amani program now, Wokomu. Mamma got Doctor Saba, what does Saba say about Santano and let me know, entertain El Combo. Doctor, any young cross more about
1: me, Joseph.
0: If you were
1: called, yeah.
0: And then so,
2: yes, I see
1: anything.
0: But papa, if it's something, but so say, Bernard, I said, the barber to one, I can't cast so much, said Dr. Saba, because one, I said, what do you say first? So, you know, what money with them, and now we're at you. And then, well, at the moment, it's
1: you, and yeah, and then so, young fire, and Jack has your mom, and then
0: the question, why?
1: So, what is the pardon? You are with
0: the question,
1: French, Jack has your mom. Here, French, I guess, I'm opinion. Do some pimping, so see, and I made two of your wood tears. I yare and fire and fed Yare and Yabuji, a yakun, a yamarasi, go back on a crack as an son of a course line. Is a branch. Your son very to be tears, I bring more yaria. On your tea, go back on said your wash on one yard, and so be our son. Okay, but 2 24 to the Faudi and a book. Would your woman then be a car fat? Be as something a doctor to call you a mere young child. Why would you be a red worker to the men you want to be in Sabra Bonnets and see that the apparatus just say you're fighting it? You are quite a trust when it does also. But now we need pass, I believe what he has and they are naked to have been humble. Yaria could to have it said a Cassao, and the Pacas, a woman's son, and Honor, eh, Yapa. So for him, would him get to be that Yabia, the Cassa, be a Cassia, be our one. For her, Yatabia, will be a tune in film. That's what it now. A dumper pencil, say a nipper and savvy.
0: What castle? What nipper and sash, you will be something of a way. Other way, you differ under the big center of the catalog. Bidding can't catch us for your hair palace. A bamboo to my bed, and too much, and you all say, when you're made a tumor, a sopian in a year. Was such a machine, nominated in Tina Tree, you know, there, and that would differ or poor for or come off for without coupon, and that Dr. Saba would peer the amount. Mamma Connett and Saint Pa or walk at the Mayan.
1: Okay. If you grab me, I'm going to come and say, my baby,
0: hey, said the Panapa, one and the only one,
1: come here with the mouth. By your noon, Jim, because it will be as a bam and I come. A young coupon, a tower, come on, a yaman. It's Miss I already checked. By the person, I can say, Here, I'm all beside question. We are making way in our community. And yet, I didn't in any Jemaya. Why are you how would you be inside? And you're my too much at the ground door. And Jimmy says, and Yanko Pomo would drum me in one, so I drum me in the morning. And Jimmy, I'm a customer system, and send me in me and say, I am a nature bros. Because for him, we'll be bored down here. He gave you Bremen and say,
0: yes,
1: get a board down. I will scoop him.
0: Okay,
1: and yet, the Brem, baby, a children, son, yeah.
0: Okay.
1: And what we taught on all SS1. What we SS1, 2, 3, what we a truck for university. Sorry, be university in the area, and some board. It didn't change. No, yes, oh, hey, you did not call for my upcoming animal. I miss you. No, call for the one. What's it? I have by, and you know, I bind me inside. Yeah, the big reader. Nobody chin in hospital here. True dark with their family guns. My era, much better for this. A phenomenon. Oh, by the mechanic, my babble and his sister, have I winning with me? Suppose I get it. Mammy could get over. Won't you mean Casa Piandi, Yanko Pombodi? Enter Yanko Pomba, Dian Yano or Boca Peca, Abravo. See, I'm fine, Ember Boyans.
0: Aquacapo.
1: Like a capeno would cast us on a swan as some dancer later. So what, yes, and also when a Juma wears us. You were the Edica Caviare, Edica Capes, and also so. And you'll be tears up in no yare.
0: Oh,
1: Nay, I didn't manaka them. Nay, fine, you know, to diabetes in the coon. Stroke, manaka them.
0: Okay,
1: a train from Pierre Marbonte. Will be back a train to your cap and I should have me a local. You got Granny Pierre Bonte will come here. Ask Manti will be bent to me to the Pierre Pompey water bagaman. What is our two and a mother's a bass of us?
0: Okay,
1: I will a pass a branch of. Yaria doctor for saying you're the social one.
0: Well, true,
1: because they be a mechanic. See, Yaria necessary. Who beat me toy at the movie, not the idea catastrophe. Why be free, me more holding a ban in China? Why yare at the night? She had the next thing on one cousin and Jabri. O moon, we are in. Or buying of a toy as I'm an onion in your oil, spiritual soup, the Kremlin oil. And let me say, I don't cover talk about it. Let me pass a good jarry. Who jarry we have a hospital and a practice? Or so jarry at the new York hospital, but on less negate. Ah, that is really winning. O moon, we are in a catching. You boy no bar has a big yard. It will be Timmy. Yadia be a hint.
0: Oh,
1: the nipple be a moon in Iadia.
0: Oh,
1: and one massage abre.
0: Oh,
1: one moon rose abre. Ya one upon yes. Diabetes near the drum manua. Beep in the piano, the beep, the japos. Two and a moment of fashion. I will have a brand tear spot on the opposite. New market. Who be great? You will know the more abed. I come on and say, Miss Yaria, any soon so we are in the wood of your account.
0: And then you soon. And
1: then just say,
0: well, you're
1: not going to be a DH. And you will be how I am. I said, I'm born a power drug form and it's yes. You're promoting a quite Juma moon and new moon to be the drug good up with Yasam and Atlas. Will be so while we are Juma about pension or both near the area to because we see can our day by the home enjoys.
0: Oh,
1: a diner was in the Montana dynamo page. Near said that to stroke about. Near the dama to baby so near the asthma to baby so near the tre at to baby abra bottle. I may say meka it's a happy effect. Huh?
0: Okay.
1: And no de be a meka. So what you say, oh yan sabo shoes. No boy be u chat.
0: Okay.
1: Now boy no a children ba nipa 5 na sorry.
0: Ah
1: memma mema ba kun to be so good. No papa is strong upa baba pani de chili. No more than the baba. O buy me catch say we quaint be not perform no last.
0: Ha,
1: enti je quaint we won so kwa for quaint we quaint sa kwa. 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Ya dey no ma bi
0: mba. 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
1: me na me catch. Ya dey akure bi so bre me happy na food why? Ha? Na food adwa for 2 years. Abaya katwa e twin so no hospital na funa fashion. O buy na me so mun fa ku be free so atofo no fam rebi. E fam sa sa ya. E di ku be free so atofo no obi anati. Ya sa bo akwa happy one of the buy.
0: We are ten, almost said, get the yale way back. Then soon, so I want you to get it. And if you are quite
1: a and may as soon as you want some, I ain't mean country. So what is it? Because Yadia be an idea for Faba. Yadia be an idea, you are the Sanson will be by your name. Or have I been so funny to a do? You would have been a to a do. And as I have my friend, the Daniel
0: Sam,
1: the other sir. We always will be the motor home will be at you. The same motor nanny at the Mount O'Yusan as I drew any pandaya when I had it. So I buy the yacht. Wow. So be TM is hambering. Not say Yadia Betana Brabonoso. What call hospital? Yeah, check it. You see, I text B. Yadia with her, mommy be bombing change.
0: Okay.
1: But I was soon that I knew be a one of them. Was it free bed the following month? They want to know when I'm in the watch again on your HIV.
0: Well, so Diakeke,
1: no, be a one.
0: What are solid?
1: No, be a one of them. Mommy back when you're buying the dump, I said, dog. If you see a woman, Panny, they peer be on the
0: pill.
1: Hey! So what is it? And today be at the American, see a castle, some near a car. I had a saw someone who found it to move a bash about center. What the bat said, the TV.
0: You
1: best saw your number. Your number is
0: 0249 21 7 4 5 3 0249 21 7 4 5 3 0249 21 21 7 4 5 3 0249 21 21 7 4 5 3 0249 21 21 7 4 5 3
1: Your Walla Pass.
0: Okay.
1: Frontier Sport on the opposite seat. New Market Panasol. Number number 0508 0508 7 6 8 8 8 and 4 4 0508 7 6 8 8 8 and 4 4 0508 7 6 8 8 8 and 4 4 0508 7 6 8 8 8 and 4 4 0508 7 6 8 8 8 and 4 4 0508 7 6 8 8 8 and 4 4 0508 7 6 8 8 8 and 4 4 0508 7 6 8 8 8 and 4 4 0508 7 6 8 8 8 and 4 4 0508 7 6 8 8 8 and 4 4 0508 7 6 8 8 8 and 4 4 0508 7 6 8 8 8 and 4 4 0508 7 6 8 8 8 and 4 4 0508 7 6 8 8 8 and 4 4 0508 7 6 8 8 8 and 4 4 0508 7 6 8 8 8 and 4 4 0508 7 6 8 8 8 and 4 4 0508 7 6 8 8 8 and 4 4 0508 7 6 8 8 8 and 4 4 0508 7 6 8 8 8 and 4 4 0 your spiritual consultation. Yet, Transition should a dear Pia Tia Brabono, so would your Nantia Brain, who free with Cassibet drink and a Yaribo. Yarian or their co-hospital, do seeking in Amanas. Someone said, and then I would the end to me. And then I would get Juman one a Yarianabo. And then I would start here Juman pet. And as I say, in some air to
0: Yanakrono, yes,
1: yes, and idiom, and I would yet the end to me. Caught.
0: It may be dear
1: children, anti diabetes, obesity, say, Uchanan, a business idea, say diabetes, and a sugar, or no mundro saying ye may catch rose. Nanning in an air when I'm with ye, and to the yaria, a profound only say soon soon with your windy wardrobe. No makas and a drill. Chebecca chose the HIV. Now, dear warp yet or die or son die as I want upon him. Need yen a cop. A cop may not make a catcher by a honey yen a cop. Because soon soon myself, and ya do no.
0: Let us want to make a catch.
1: Yes, and ya do no. Your son Diana won't panic here. The Adena day, a grand
0: soon,
1: so much, no more drew a jarred drew a thread, drew no two cup. And don't you know, be done a joy, or better not, you know, be a shadow, so no be crazy, moon, come much children.
0: It's about a mossy, let us say, Yanina, yes, sir, you pass my sass, I'm going to cry and let us say,
1: and you don't know, be been a dear, say gay or yarry or board, I didn't buy one more drew.
0: Okay,
1: Jarica can not talk. Yet it might be free, La Paz, no mobile money. My minister will grab a ditchan of or any mobile one, a ditchan of or call the way mobile one. Far price or brand will be this buffering to the light as okay. No one of my meaning. And a taxi double we could do on a pigeon or somebody in a bar hospital. Yeah, I mean more hospital.
0: Wow.
1: A mobile double in the catcher said that be or catch a brand and go east can rabbit in a check. Or catch and say that be uncle Dr. Saba.
0: I call
1: my minister. Landed into my police and young for the gun and winning. It's in a union or 23 me. Or to be a front on a coma. Why am I so much? Mufamano, don't go get away. Pa, I had an answer.
0: It's just yet any party bar, won't you? Or pa, when you want your open wound,
1: oh, yet the back of free water region, Bremen, I say, Rabbi. Yet in each and each and each and each and each and each and each and each and each and each and each and each and each and each and each and each and each and each and each and each and each and each and each and each and each and each and each and each and each and each and each and each and each and each and each and each and each and each and each and each and each and each and each and each and each and each and each and each and each and each and each and each and each and each and each and each and Tinipanati and all who's a son of a kind.
0: And you know,
1: and to be Timino, so say, or how be done at all, and Nantia Bra, and only a son of my
0: father.
1: I don't know, Bia, you can't so proud when he does so say.
0: So
1: what, yes, Bia, you can't so when he does also be
0: fair.
1: Then you are the way, also so the cool, and to be also me, yaddy way, dee, medieval cool, me yaddy and answer, but the only are yet, but in Tia, you've been away. To an amobra sabasha basenta. Brabe per spiritual soap in the criminal oil in the
0: east.
1: Started some would eat that. And no man dear Ebu Barbara Bonso Betia.
0: Awama
1: was one. So what here?
0: Okay.
1: And nobody is 0249.
0: 0249
1: and a 4 Tuesday a consultation. And man, pound would the beer at that. Debbie, I may come and say, dear, my, your hunter, and say, yeah, she should, yeah, but. or cobby, you know, be catching the winning winning, we also debby, and just and yes, son, the me person made sick. And yet, yet, two, and also you catch it all, and yet, no pine so bad. I don't know, see a catcher, no, see a no pine. And you are bringing a bringing a nipper, oh, beer, Juma, also we have conversation with you, Juma. Baby, you will be your shop, has a double one, and be a shop, and again, a mania shop on Costle. And to man, I made to one, dear, and a minion to man on Costle, because you are home, watching to my 4 daily. Hey, and here, what you only will live 4 daily. And you want your name in Suton for daily, and the one who must say be your tunes in one man to my side. So, what you say, and the upper at the tone one or more tone to money, you are being four, most of your ball of 4 1 to my tone.
0: Ha,
1: put them to my market to enter.
0: Papa,
1: you are turning the evening toss a ton of market, one toss a bepro, be numb someone, or to turn in there someone up.
0: And to talk, and to make a chance, meant to be fit for Jessica, there to be a good one. If I said, Menesica, as soon as one of
1: them, no, no, my baby, Breno, if it's a Obisa, maybe your cotton, I didn't call Missa. At the end of me, no, hey, and not the end of me, from Petro Hope, Miss Umpire Benami Moho, and once at the channel panel was Shediga, or be sent to buy it at the channel panel in the sea for a show, Oboa, Barano Bacianto, Obertons of Aoka, Obejai, Obeton Cocoa Waka. Okay, we'll be watching and pay watching the nipper young with young one top. Was that the cook? I didn't know what's a bass. I said, who be new with yes, and you're not near more particular. I only be a better hope. Nothing, home, home, and I a day, but Johnny Free or Pa won't be in San Hobby.
0: Okay,
1: who be a beer and once on a chance. I didn't you'll be dear once in the top. Your sunlight will be dear, will be gay and sunlight. I didn't hear. And so the same idea, and I'm a ton. And you won't be on cocoa top and nobody for purpose. Yeah, no, the other. Only baby offer. We need your wife. It is so soon, seven and your baby and then your bosom seven. By young cook, one new dear, what you are don't know, don't know. We yet a baby.
0: Let us say, we be yet as a baby, and yet travel, bravo, ye be. Bibu Honoa, for it is a baby we are seeing. When you doctor Saba, Papa, when you first come from the minute, Doctor Saba, what does a basketball center? One of them, yes, yes, I will need Doctor Saba, every yes, 1 1. Uber Chip Yeti, Uber was a bravo, and yet to smoke book and an auntie. People will be asking, yet ten dance yabra, what ten dance yabra, and when first a mouth colossal. Now, and you be here, and a yo pity, tea, would ten set a tear, oh, a young penny for cassette. You could eat a tear, you penitent, would ye eat a tear, and would ye, four square and a fatal, tea for balance, and it here, may say, so shall Doctor Saba. One of them, Tuesday, general number, Namas and College, not many to check in for more. Number is 0249-217453. 0249-217453. 0249-217453. Why, yes, I'm running a La Paz, a brand new sport, opposite. The spiritual soap, the spiritual items used to be. Now, who knows I'm packed? Send Yasin, and the focus of Yasia, send a yampa, BB, it will be as Mamma called Doctor Chen, not because, and then a entertainment, and come on, Doctor, let us say, Abrapa, and then we'll try to get you in Italian now, why Minuka said, will be a year, the police, and then what Tom Glass, he be, why you come up, when work you're in the same, send a bear once and more, that's why you're top.
1: There we enter.
0: There one year sit table, so I'm once in a 2 weeks,
1: and none yet. Correct. And then, old car glass are somebody making. No, we are sliding down this animal. For he will be a juma on ye or a juma boots. Baby, and I'm a boy, be back in church. Me yet juma, a month for papa, see me.
0: Oh,
1: me perform the one which sit there, I can second, and one on a woman, baby.
0: Hm,
1: what would you do? soon soon when ya kata juman so ha ya ma ya bon way we fie o customers na come kai to baba o customer na ba no twa we mu nyina ya dia o bodi fo ahisha ma nipa ana me ka kire o se we mu nyina ka nipa biko nyankopon bo nipa se ne se so ba bi nyankopon di juma bi o bon san so pese o di juma en ko bodi fo na ina dwin se wa juma na wo ye no ma ne nko so ana pa mu nipa nyina na
0: fi
1: o da na jones bi hey, come here and then I will be a swam at the edge. Obi be soon. Obi will be done on a party cannon, but the plot. That's why I didn't know what I was to an amogra for Pasha. Yabab wow, and young men are before. By the young cook one, they are doing it. No, what be a dinner, Huna, by a dear soon, so much. I don't need a bubble. Make us so much one, got a brain for Boson. Minibi. By the Bia Macasa, me say, the Nippon won, and no, the bubble. Medium away and have I am there some man in Kuni oil.
0: Okay,
1: oh, Banabi, I'm not much. Slow, you obey. I did. I come. Mammy Banano, Mammy Cowinch.
0: Okay,
1: Papa. Oh, Baby, any dinner, Miss Mammy? Woo, one Brabana, which is soon soon beat your Brabana. So, when Mama ever feeling in Obo to do what did pray? Oh, now I give a
0: thing.
1: I mean, it's not him from so coffee at all. Pray, since you go back at him. For praying or turn of a sea back at him. For ensuring your man. Jared for 7 days. My minutes of Jared at the end of 1, 2, 3 days. No, why am I sorry? I've almost won hospital. No, me no more drew.
0: Okay,
1: I ensure no more Jared. None of my embrace. The next day, Jared up in the one day. One of my catchers said, oh, no, but four person Jared is. Since that time, my minnow, a Juma no, yeah. Let's see, Kay, the man of Juma.
0: Okay,
1: see, I know the catchers and the boss of Fenaka and say, this year, the 2 weeks.
0: Ha! Well, yeah,
1: I didn't even utu utu mrian watch this. Just pray out your
0: week.
1: Hey, boss. Pray now with the prayer. Jepi, and na pray my nipa bra about me sister. And na pray so timi my nipa bra about say.
0: Me just pray e kita to me.
1: Me na me can't. I did not pan pray pie o fi na ni je aba. Won pie na to kwes. Compound house where they do a prayer so men pray. Na hebu fu ebi. Ba o pa pray ni die na hese en kan fo a.
0: My God.
1: And next week e be di pray home come on state TV.
0: Okay.
1: E dey baba ha me e di home. So what is? And today, be are the mechanics. I brought boy here, but who ni ma pan chenyang kupo anfa kwan chenam van dumwa. Who ya shiye ye? I don't know what to do. My daddy just said, "Kid, ma kwan chenam tuko." A children just said, "Dear, the ma ona tuko." The damn just said, "Dear, the ma ona tuko." Me di MC. A juma we my yard. The do ona ni me. The person mechanics. Ya chidi ye. The two na ona bra. Number ni 02 0249 21 21 74 5 3 0 2 0 2 4 9 2 1 7 4 5 3 0 2 0 2 4 9 2 1 7 4 5 3 and your word, you do it. It be your high, better out general or control. It be you. We banan was a dog. Semina made it for that. Miss Sorepan and Bear Major. Buy some in your girl for Frodia.
0: Let
1: me bear manager. Let us be a cosso or banner. Let me can say no, a genuine idea. I mean, so I do you cocoa or cobay nation of city. And yet, do no.
0: Let us not be
1: a hand. Let be a genuine idea. It shows I'm genuine and one of your conjugate to a near the man and one. So what you say? And today, Biano, the neighbor Jabon Tia change it could be BB across the bed. Like I said, over Tani, what don't you want to be? No market will be a trope.
0: So, what you never cast a BB in the
1: TV? I didn't tell
0: him the middle purpose. Never to the BB, I dream no. Hi, like I said, Juman, why are you? Papa, what purpose I say? If you were problem and I have you been. Yalena woman will be one the same Yalena. I have mine to be true. Oh, yeah, Habino. The Panadebo. The one who did why Yahabina and qua. The gentian.
1: Coming from nobody moment. Nobody is 0249.
0: 0249 21 7 7 4 5 3 0 2 4 0 2 4 9 2 1 7 7 4 5 3 0 2 4 9 2 1 7 7 4 5 3 0 2 4 9 2 1 7 7 4 5 3 0 2 4 9 2 1 7 7 4 5 3 0 8 7 6 7 6 8 8 8 8 and a 4 0 5 0 8 0 5 0 8 7 6 7 6 8 8 8 and a 4 0 5 0 8 0 5 0 8 7 6 8 8 8 8 and a 4 0 5 0 8 0 5 0 8 7 6 8 8 8 and a 4 0 5 0 8 0 5 0 8 7 6 8 8 8 and a 4 0 5 0 8 0 5 0 8 7 6 8 8 8 and a 4 0 5 0 8 0 5 0 8 7 6 8 8 8 and a 4 0 5 0 8 0 5 0 8 7 6 8 8 8 and a 4 0 5 0 8 0 5 0 8 7 6 8
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2: enko
1: by obi so egonoria wo te no obi and did the attain will be one, you didn't in your side. Dear woke home from the debris.
2: Hey,
1: the same year,
2: and so now
1: quite every country also will be by no one walk on here or Sundays. I want to know your HIV or Jaria Drew a cop or be so HIV. They be your co hospital for you, Drew. A dear, dear, if you were the attic and you were the inya and you were your home with your mouth.
2: Enti
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2: Moses
1: not Moses
2: okay
1: o ka kire ne se Yusu Ayoa
2: okay
1: Moja
2: okay
1: Adwira
2: okay
1: David, or Nunkro for getting the Dano Kunkum Nasoja for New Year, a fear good, no coffagula. No idea, and son and why I didn't need a character. I didn't know, a yip a pampony, a yiffy, a hooni pump, jurani pump, a to be. And to who you saw a jura, a drow.
2: The Juma, a
1: Juma,
2: okay.
1: But Sekobaso by Arasa, no coffagula. By the same address, I'll be at the BP. The car drove woman or sir. Obi, how old? What you know? Oh, well, it is a Adjurana, however, with a kind of penny at the man on penalty. So, what he has. And Tinyanko Pombona, how about only the Eden Sanson here? You want Habaya Eden Sanson here? Obi, the number of pain and the architecture and the pain that's one in nine. And Sanson now will be the kind of one that's in the car drove the children 9 months.
2: And Samson will be pressed or better.
1: And young one year, sir, because a cow pair would a DD call in Tinum, Mojanum, don't pay no more. And then Samson show a coa coma.
2: And I have been beer when a German
1: was said there was a ball. Pancha have my yes, sir, beep, and my beep first aid, and only a year.
2: And remember, sir, send your wood tree. I will fear now which Remy Branham and Tia Havana, which Remy a beer. And I have one, sir, particular.
1: You want Sabu and Tiahabai, and you want to be playing your job.
2: Hey,
1: I know you're soon some aside no more. And then I say, I do my chaddy and young one will be at the end. I
2: told
1: you, catch your moose and say, Fred, throw or do fraff on young son. Now, Druna walk off Rano. Fan a pepe, Susan pepe, Fanuviam, and Nuviamano, Obenya, Chow,
2: okay,
1: Obenya, Cocobesan,
2: okay,
1: Obenya, and Mel. 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
2: ha ban no
1: ah sir dua
2: e
1: do date tama won che de dua na adwo twintwo won fikire ho ye wo sir ha ban no kika ne nyina bom yusu no pepepe and you hwa ah rosemary mu nyina ka susu no pepepe na fa ye enwo oil sama sia fo by the only more best young backers of baby.
2: Okay.
1: Or the corner hinano so or has any more city any pair. Near Radimukuna talk.
2: Hey! Let us say, one farm man will be a most
1: special man.
2: Let us say, Papa, you should not say, I bought it where you are too much of
1: the other. As soon as I'm saying, I hope I do much idea or the man will be an idiot. I will be a house to say, Chiran Mammy, Anton, Nancy, you better home come on and say that. Yeah, my baby, tear, dura, any year to man, and Chiran Mammy. Chere me na me papa na me tie me yo chere ma do bi na me nso pe ye na na no do no ba no akosa no de aba e je be ntia o de ma okro se je ma chere okwate But I guess I'll be shut out some more ones.
2: I'm
1: sorry, I'll be here to my year. And only a susu say, Ebos, Samuel, before I did an edi and a japa dear. But we'll finna come on with your japa dear, Chawa. Number near 024 As I said, or Juma would a Judy. As I said, Juma now we and a Juma no costro, and since I brandy bring a Juma sinky. Any old Bako have me say, Yadina, I am my baby internet. And no, oh, you saw, oh, Juma Binch mean, did you ask me a new fear Juma Muda? Any old petacake oil or home, and let them say petting or Juma, petting or shop, petting or fear, assassin, what on us so be the other assassin,
2: okay,
1: petty view of home, one ya petty pa, whom be a whole be an overcome. A catcher also be petting on a shop. I did you know, draw be the shop on the Kiaba.
2: Ha!
1: Me nitro da awo be phone us wet me that you be a guy said obi dey do ko share guy awo e born a half over na me call man nipa ni be papa to guy na dey na pie we dey me no kasa you be no
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2: 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yeah, I will get a two centimeter. The Doctor Saba said, Freno, who cheer me now, your pa, five or bit of your man, me and Casabi, the many ideas. That would be, now me say, eh, me say, dear new, as what in 81 dance. Who may have five or 8 years or so, and I say, a woman bread, what, towels and pa, send the one of us, or bread, and tea, for number for last, number is 0249 217453 0249 217453 Doctor Saba, what does Saba Sheba Center? No, the person I know, we will see a friend of my parents is here. No, my father, how about you, so? No, but can't just be done. I don't want to also dislike the chip for 20 up on. I think the video now, group on. But say, yeah, Domino, we come up with my. That's it. The message. There we go. Bye-bye.
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1: On bet much to no man in Asia by your bound one year. I've never been a coach. A bedu baby will be promising so any action of Brani and compared you may be say. I did better than the Panasa San Agri. Oh, we bet my cabin yam and mouse, he could be say. I did better than the part because one woman on per se overco any. Or no net director, one net do yet yes already. Oh, yeah. Oh, mau, quiet my own yet your open. Or no net so dear yet. Some woman on the other drone, I told Binu, will be better so Binu.
2: I bet that
1: you will be all proud one son that is on no abedo. There's no one what. Because all say woman, and she a brave year over which is a gun of wood year. A gun and I just say pigeon egg off. Which because last year, I told you, this year, oh, cough from, no cough from. On Pesce and Roman Bakuya, among your memory to be who has said to son of a fall bar, obey yet your toy more babies or banana ninja. My name Tissy can't pimp him more ban or banana ninja when she bears of the dog. My profile gave them an entity. I shake again and you also me your money, dear, and again up for 12 when we do baby get it on pimp you, Annie. Because who be new will be a bear man only years on penny and nine and you on Pesce or Bawari. It is sir, and only I see a whole bar. Ya yeah, young Samina. Okay. I a friend at Samasiko Samina. Wouldn't you ask Samina be no di Garia? Whom be a woman be an open bed yet?
2: Wonderful. And to go away, Muslow, send a you be a what yen, or betting you with us, and only a friend Susuma Waliana,
1: Susuma, why didn't you pass or ever catch to a spiritual marriage? Now face hard yen about better than our brothers. And no, it's why it's me to two man.
2: Okay,
1: and so come on and say Bible, Naka, so to two a home. No, why was Sambaba has a Hodawana? No one's answer now. But Unya, I can't hear not just a spiritual soap, not yet. And they come with Nipper Bia, who did it to Wadiaka? I said, and Tonton Bow, the annoying Tonton would be their
2: flower spray,
1: and you are now spraying on Madame Hobby, but Nantana and Jadano, one was I call. One to me, my maternity for Bianum, and only an anonymous with my edit career. Because a home be a all bows to be no assigned, no assigned for which, and I be a one or thirty so kind of himself.
2: Okay,
1: say a true achieve ye. Because a true and a chibi for. And only I can have by a hold on the whole room. San have by a be a tammy a roofest, a be a me,
2: okay,
1: a be a woman a ham, a be a smasan,
2: okay,
1: San have by any be as a friend a me, San a busy and crampine, and the yaka can bomb the idea to us a coom summon. Baby, they come home. Any idea, Trascombs, car home, home, slow, sad, yet. Your papa, why a fellow, and no, no, yet you would need a odum be a bien ho to that. O be a otia bianti, say, from a fat. I'm odum be a tour to form that.
2: This is
1: not in a say odum, want to a and a cup of radio,
2: dear
1: Cassian to dear, dear,
2: dear,
1: dear, no, you want a summoner. I will be clear, say, the more be no dee garret. I've a home be a baby and would dinner soon with him. What's so sending it on to me, my baby? Did you and we all do poor salmon? And as soon as he comes, salmon and it, you won't be the order. What to my dear young top?
2: Okay,
1: some woman or air, Cosabra, who's a woman be with ye,
2: see, dear, see,
1: and only a mob been out so sorry, Gary, and that's out in the toilet.
2: A trap.
1: The number is
2: 0249 21 7 4 5 3 0249 21 7 4 5 3 0249 21 7 4 5 3 and 0509 21 7 4 5 3 and 0508 76 88 8 and 4 6 0508 76 88 8 and 4 6 0508 76 88 8 and 4 6 0509 21 7 4 5 3 and 0509 21 7 4 5 3 and 0509 21 7 4 5 3 and 0509 21 7 4 5 3 and 0509 21 7 4 5 3 and 0509 21 7 4 5 3 and 0509 21 7 4 5 3 and 0509 21 7 4 5 3 and 0509 21 7 4 5 3 and 0509 21 7 4 5 3 and 0509 21 7 4 5 3 and 0509 21 7 4 5 3 and 0509 21 7 4 5 3 and 0509 21 7 4 5 3 and 0509 21 7 4 5 3 and 0509 21 7 4 5 3 and 0509 21 7 4 5 3 and 0509 21 7 4 5 3 and 0509 21 7 4
1: and I taxi ran to you. It's obvious all for Dr. Saba. Better of my way. I'm walking. Only says I won't miss my meeting. And Nunti at him will be so being a juma. I ran to be friend and I was a dog. Many a juma match over to my 3 months near me. Many a juma for a man or say juma and more 4 months over juma with that. On what you know, couldn't why you juma pa. And so on would you be. Or we need to know beside my catches of your crime in him, yes, you. We named the
2: boss. On your boss,
1: on your
2: fumo, but not your unit, yes, just be big. Let us have a part so small, Walian, and a so small land at this up by lock,
1: and about this again, but because one pass up about the two or no affair and idea. Fanny's away a bear man, you couldn't know. We are banning here and all, and to a non natural, yes, as away a day, oh, yeah, and no ecobas, I'll go with a brana won't want a one person because Cosmo over worry. Oh, I don't know, penny and nine, and you want to know no banning a problem. Bebre ti esa bere de pion ne ge ko de pion ne ge refo en so ban nya ne hwe o fre adwuma ba na omuna me si sa wote sa me si ge ohia na so betu na ho ba ba ba ba ment na se mo bodi fo mpa onya hanam e 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
2: Okay,
1: David, now who whom no work me? The only person work you might have a consul or not near permanent food.
2: Let us say, and
1: you're two as yet, Chasso, Swansea, by baby, two baby, I think. I'm a sabre, Jenny Diomunia.
2: Oh,
1: and you may pet some mechanism will be here and sabre and Yakaya. On for number, I had your tutor. A radio much on Tuesday. You bet for us near your consultation. A spiritual consultation will be on my own minute. Who be dinner? Who will be the Arriva Breno? Who will be the Cabaton? Why, yet, you want to say, and
2: fa,
1: a Kangwa,
2: and Koso,
1: a Kangwa,
2: or Brett,
1: or similar Maja Bang, Bosia Yaka, who be sort of the Bang, Bosia, the Oji and Ioka, there be Bang, Bosia, and to be no cutter. But you are home, whom or the cat, a two bravos.
2: Hey,
1: and not to them is a home, whom back, who bets on our bravos, or fair for a four rodiba. You are
2: the
1: cat, you are the cabba. Georgia, what you go back, Georgia, what you ever, Georgia, Yaria ever, and she took what saying the wood to Tuna Cassel. And no knowing your spiritual nomadi, Daridia, or money number free, Ama Brabona. I will hear him, Ama Poma Poy, my day, Ama, because of Yanta Sabre will be the Chinamas for their family. But Makotomad, no, also I want to add in what's happening.
2: Papa, there's a number in
1: 0249 214 214 214 214 214 214 214 214 214 214 214 214 214 214 214 214 214 214 214 214 214 214 214 214 214 214 214 214 214 214 214 214 214 214 214 214 214 214 214 214 214 214 214 214 214 214 214 214 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
1: yes Tuesday the spiritual juma e wo by spirit to no man ya ye tena se pom sa me na pete keke e no go do morning na da wo be bia wo be bia e
2: ato to
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2: eno
1: number here
2: 0249 2121 7453
1: Fresh hand number now with Sabeka. You will pass. A branch here spot on the opposite new market.
2: Okay.
1: To an amount you did never be. Say, Antonassi. Then you have spread to a normal business. They use your one is Samina. I excellence. Come with Samina.
2: Okay.
1: And no, Mr. Wong won't better ask you. And they walk or doom pon salmon.
2: Okay.
1: It's all doom pon to two and a cup of idiot. And you walk a whom near ham. And no, you be an intimacy from that. Nipo were two more, as I said, Nipa Epper was. As I said, a Juma would a Judy. As I said, Juma now we and a Juma no Cossaro. And since I brandy bring now Juma sink. And you all back home and say, Yadina, your man, baby. And no, oh, you saw, oh, Juma bit me, did you ask me and you feel Juma Muda? And you all pick a oil or home. You don't say pitted on you,
2: sir.
1: Pitted on shop,
2: sir.
1: Pitted on field. Assassin, I want to know who's so big. Yeah, assassin.
2: Okay.
1: Pitted you. On your pitch.